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Them be the worst ones. The niggas in here, man, can't stand to see a nigga having that nigga. I be eating Free World steak and shrimp and shit like that, you know what I'm saying? Choking like a motherfucker got a bone in his throat on that Smith Oak. They can't stand it, you know? But

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1: Little while ago I had a young fella holler out, said play blues at sunrise. 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I had the pleasure of recording this tune in the Fillmore West in San Francisco. Yeah, had a real good time. I was on the show with the Buddy Miles, Alvin Bishop, Janis Joplin, and myself. Yeah. I kind of like to get off into this. Hey, this remind me of them days, because we was having a darn good time, honestly. Really getting down. Everybody was together out there. You ride back and you hit a note. And you say, let me hear you say, yeah! It be getting down, right, John?

Jackson, Lake and Palmer from the beginning. Richard Hawley, Just Like the Rain.

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That maybe...

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And in fact, tonight, she did confirm. The cold never lasts, my darling.

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It is not about what you have, and it's not about what you want to carry with you. It's about what you refuse to let go. Please understand, so much comes with this thing that we call hoarding. How do you know what to let go if you do not know what to put down? If you do not know what to put down? If you do not know what to put down? What are you carrying with you? What are the burdens that plague your heart? How do you find yourself amongst these things? Hoarding. The refusal to let go. When you have so much. When you have so much that has been given.

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Trauma.

my face, I got a calm you can't breach. 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Navy ball like Vince Carter, honey dipping split decisions. 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

hearts know in silence the secrets of the days and the nights. 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And it is well you should. 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And the treasure of your infinite depths would be revealed to your eyes. 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For self is a sea, boundless and measureless.

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1: We'd like to take you into the title tune of It's Your World, a Brian Jackson composition about what happens up in here. Because a lot of times people think things are being taken from them. They think their woman's being taken. They think their money's being taken. The question is whether or not somebody is taking your mind. Because we have a feeling that when you are free here, and that free will exists, there's always the possibility of us becoming physically free. But it starts up here. So here's a song for you called It's Your World. Right here.

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Our spirits are infinite. When the world watches, soul is what's exhibited. The intention is to reset the cores of cores that comes with resistance. Can't grow without pain. 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We stay 10 toes down in the trenches. We get up, hop fences, jump stargates. 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The system was built because they meant for us to stay in our place and behave. To conform, we've been warned of a cold, cold world. 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We are the light, we are the light. We are the right that's been wrong.

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We have to rewire the minds, tap into the source, reroute the timeline, and know, and know, and know, the world is yours, the world is mine, the world is yours, the world is mine, the world, the whole world, the world is.

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1: Maybe in some distant place everything is already quietly lost, or at least there exists a silent place where everything can disappear, melded together in a single overlapping figure. And as we live our lives, we discover, drawing towards us the thin threads attached to each, what has been lost. I closed my eyes and tried to bring to mind as many beautiful things as I could, drawing them closer, holding onto them, knowing all the while that their lives are fleeting. Knowing all the while that their lives are fleeting.

0: Serpent's tooth, holy breath, I dance along the road to death, gentle but unafraid. Summer rain.
1: Apocalypse.

0: 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I used to put on vinyl. I used to have a little Fisher Price turntable.
1: Okay.
0: And I would put on his songs and pretend to be on stage. 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